0: Hey, tomorrow the Wild Yeti's got your hookups. That is, if you're ready for them. And I think you just might be. You hungry for some shows? Well, we got them for you. Rock 94 and a half, Spokane's live and local rocker, where you could score a quad stack of stubs on Wild Yeti Wednesday. We're talking hookups to Castle Rat, The Sword with Red Fang, Necrogoblicon, Dying Wish. It's all up for grabs tomorrow. Four shows, so you and about checking them all out. Sounds pretty cool, doesn't it? Well, speaking of sounds, just listen for the sound of the mating call. That of the Wild Yeti. When you hear it, that's when you text a word into us for your shot at the hookups. All simple, just like that. Well, by the way, the word is wild, if you haven't caught on yet. Think of doing the wild thing. Wild, W-I-L-D. 94 and a half seconds is what you'll have, of course, as always. But, man, some big hookups coming down tomorrow. Quad stacks with the wild.
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8: The Wild Yeti's working on his quads this Wednesday. And they do look spectacular. 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That's F-O-U-R. 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

0: Tim Montana, Rock 94.5, Spokane's best rock. As you know, Tim is playing Blessing in Disguise at One Spokane Stadium July 11th, along with a lot of other artists. And you got a shot at getting into it. Blessing in Disguise, downtown. In the heat of summer. Oh, there's going to be plenty to keep you cool, trust me. 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All right, so next week, you'll have a shot at Blessing in Disguise Stubbs for you and a bud to get in and check out like 20 bands. 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More deets for...
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0: Tomorrow is Wild Yeti Wednesday, right here on Rock 94.5, Spokane's best rock. I think you knew that. Now, what you might not know is that it's also Extra Redemption Wednesday in the Mosh Pit All-Star VIP program with Win Before You Buy hookups for Skillet up for grabs. 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
3: 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Hi, it's Chris Crocker in the 4 News Now First Alert Weather Center. Mostly cloudy skies tonight with the chance of a few sprinkles and an overnight low of 56 degrees. Tomorrow, sunny in the morning, partly cloudy skies in the afternoon. Could be the warmest day of the season so far. Forecast high of 90 degrees.
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0: Massive props going out to the boys from White Trash Romeo. These local 945ers stood above all others in the Too Broke to Rock balloting. They take the direct support slot. July 21st, opening for Autumn Kings at the Knit.
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0: And a big shout out to local 945ers Fire from Ashes. They'll jump up on stage first and set the scene.
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0: Congratulations to both of these badass bands and the Mosh Pit All-Stars that put them up on the Too Broke to Rock stage at the Knit.
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0: congratulations to this week's keyword captain, Lonesome Dave. 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

0: Wild Yeti's working on his quads this Wednesday, and they do look spectacular. So this Wild Yeti Wednesday, when you hear the Yeti setting off the lunk alarm, text the word four. That's F-O-U-R, as in four packs of Stubbs, to 509-744-0945. Stubbs to see Castle Rat, Dying Wish, The Sword with Red Fang, and Stubbs to Necrogoblicon in every four pack.
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0: Massive props going out to the boys from White Trash Romeo. These local 945ers stood above all others in the Too Broke to Rock balloting. They take the direct support slot. July 21st, opening for Autumn Kings at the Knit.
2: Can't wait for that, man. 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
0: And a big shout out to local 945ers Fire from Ashes. They'll jump up on stage first and set the scene.
3: Oh, I can't wait.
0: Congratulations to both of these badass bands and the Mosh Pit All-Stars that put them up on the Too Broke to Rock stage at the Knit.
3: Yeah, baby!
0: Too Broke to Rock Swag Wagon Stub Drops are popping off now at Spokane's Best website and on Spokane's Best app, fueled by Nom Nom.
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0: congratulations to this week's keyword captain, Lonesome Dave. 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

0: Dog Eddie's working on his quads this Wednesday, and they do look spectacular. So this Wild Yeti Wednesday, when you hear the Yeti setting off the lunk alarm, text the word four. That's F-O-U-R, as in four packs of Stubbs, to 509-744-0945. Stubbs to see Castle Rat, Dying Wish, The Sword with Red Fang, and Stubbs to Necrogoblicon in every four pack.
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0: The stage is now set for the return of Too Broke to Rock.
1: Guys, never peaceful me.
0: Massive props going out to the boys from White Trash Romeo. These local 945ers stood above all others in the Too Broke to Rock balloting. They take the direct support slot. July 21st, opening for Autumn Kings at the Knit.
2: Can't wait for that, man. 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
0: And a big shout out to local 945ers Fire from Ashes. 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
0: Congratulations to both of these badass bands and the Mosh Pit All-Stars that put them up on the Too Broke to Rock stage at the Knit.
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0: Twin stacks, to be exact. Stack one, Hell's Bells and Dying Wish.
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0: Congratulations to this week's keyword captain, Lonesome Dave. 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

0: Paul Yeti's working on his quads this Wednesday, and they do look spectacular. So this Wild Yeti Wednesday, when you hear the Yeti setting off the lunk alarm, text the word four. That's F-O-U-R, as in four packs of Stubbs, to 509-744-0945. Stubbs to see Castle Rat, Dying Wish, The Sword with Red Fang, and Stubbs to Necro Goblicon in every four pack.
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0: Massive props going out to the boys from White Trash Romeo. These local 945ers stood above all others in the Too Broke to Rock balloting. 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
0: And a big shout out to local 945ers Fire from Ashes. 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
0: Congratulations to both of these badass bands and the Mosh Pit All-Stars that put them up on the Too Broke to Rock stage at the Knit.
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0: Congratulations to this week's keyword captain, Lonesome Dave. 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

0: The Wild Yeti's working on his quads this Wednesday, and they do look spectacular. So this Wild Yeti Wednesday, when you hear the Yeti setting off the lunk alarm, text the word four. That's F-O-U-R, as in four packs of Stubbs, to 509-744-0945. Stubbs to see Castle Rat, Dying Wish, The Sword with Red Fang, and Stubbs to Necrogoblicon in every four pack.
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0: Rock 94.5 Spokane's live and local rocker. Remember the days. Hey, that's the band 40 Cycle Hum on Spokane's live and local rocker. Always first with the new rock for you. Bill Murray in front of it. No, no, not that Bill Murray. It's a different Bill Murray, dude. Trust me. I'm ready. I'm ready. I'm ready. Yeah, we're ready. Skillet Hump Day. On top of Wild Yeti Wednesday. On top of hottest day so far, maybe? Possibly. Possibly. Yeah. Well, let's get to the business, shall we? Skillet. Win them before you can buy them, Stubbs. $6.45, your first shot. Your second shot and final shot of the day at these win them before you can buy them Stubbs will be 4:45 this afternoon with the afternoon quickie. So the early morning quickie, the afternoon quickie, going to cover you on Skillet Stubbs for the show coming up. Rocktober 26th, the Northern Quest Resort Casino, Ponderay Pavilion. Let's see, last show I saw at Ponderay Pavilion might have been, was it? Alter Bridge? It was a while back. Yeah. But we do have Skillet Stubbs for you. 6:45, your first shot at
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0: 3 days grace, Rock 94 and a half. You ain't got to go home tonight, but you can't stay here, okay? Tripster, twice as much rock morning show, Wild Yeti Wednesday, plus it's a hump day. Mike. Listerine. I don't know. Were you one of those kids? I know I was. Hey, man. Listerine. It's green. I wonder if it tastes like green Kool-Aid. Well, Listerine is trying to take care of that problem. 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Listerine, right? What the?
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0: 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Hi, I'm Tripp. You're listening to the Twice as Much Rock Morning Show on a hump day, Wild Yeti Wednesday. We've added some stuff to it. Yes. You think we added some stuff to today? Wait until you see tomorrow. Yeah, Double Shot Thursday is going to be loaded. And also on Double Shot Thursdays, the winds could be kicking back up. Mm-hmm. So just want to put that out there right now. The fire danger is going to be high for the next couple of days, okay? As we head towards the weekend, it starts to get a little better with some cooler weather and some precipitation on Friday, Matt Gray says. We'll be checking in with him at the top.
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0: Architects, Rock 94.5, Spokane's live and local rocker. Wild Yeti Wednesday. The Yeti is here. He is not in the studio yet. And we're going to take a quick break. When we come back, we're going to do our 645 keyword with instant redemption attached to it. Skillet. Hump day quickies all day today. Early morning quickie, afternoon quickie. That early morning quickie is coming up next.
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0: 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C-O-A-C-H. H. Use it in a sentence. Okay, all right. The former coach of the Seahawks, his name Dennis Erickson. There, yeah, I got it, right? I did it? Is that correct? Okay. I couldn't help myself. Win them before you can buy them, skillet stubs. If you put in coach right now and the random name generator draws on your name. Skillet? Yeah. Coming Rocktober 26th, thanks to Rock 94.5.

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0: Magi, Rock 94.5, Spokane's live and local rocker. God, I hope those guys decide to come to the Inland Northwest. Please. Pretty please. That would be awesome, man. Shout out to Diamond Dave. He's going to Skillet. Win them before you can buy them. Skillet Stubs coming up 4:45 during the afternoon quickie and the fender bender with Mr. Scott Shannon.
1: The Shan Man.
0: Let's see here. I guess we should probably do this.
2: Just when you think society got it figured out.
3: All right, I've never felt more alive.
2: We bring you the dumbass of the day.
0: Let's take you across the pond, the Atlantic. He doesn't have a name on this story, but we're just going to call him Ian because he's from Scotland. Let's call him Ian, went to the ophthalmologist complaining of increasing floaters. You know, those things in your eyes that kind of float around. Flashing lights and all of this in the right eye for some reason. He's been complaining about this for about a week, and he says he hadn't had any eye or head injuries and that the family didn't have a history of eye disorders. The doctors took a close look at Ian and saw that both of his eyes were in terrible shape. In his right eye, he had multiple retinal tears, widespread bruising, and a condition called retinal dialysis. In his left eye, widespread bruising and six full thickness rips in his retina. Ouch. They questioned him because clearly something had happened. Well, eventually Ian admitted he had been trying to soothe his tired eyes with one of those percussive massage guns. You know, the... Yeah, he even had the little bullet attachment attached to it. Thankfully, Ian's going to be okay, but it was close. The doctors used laser treatments to mend his retinal tears and seal the break. His vision was preserved despite the injuries having a high risk of progressing to blindness, Ian. Blindness.
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0: Sing along with them, man. You too, Yeti. 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Go have a seat. No, not in the cat box. Dang you. 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
10: It's the Twice as Much Rock Morning Show. It's my turn, Wild Yeti Wednesday with four packs with the word four today. Castle Rat, Dying Wish, The Sword featuring Red Fang, and Necro Goblicon. A whole summer's worth of entertainment. And up on the scoreboard goes the Schwartz. Hey, may the Schwartz be with you. We're going to try to get at least Miles into the studio or on the phone before his performance November 27th with the band Alter Bridge. Stubs on sale while they last, if there is any left, through Ticketmaster and Ticket West outlets. And you can go down to the Fox Box office in downtown Spokane as well and grab them there while they last.
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0: out of New York City, Dez Rocks on Rock 94.5. 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Just like Lonesome Dave is spending frivolously this week. 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Huh? Oh. Not really a sentence they're saying. Yeah, you're probably right about that. And don't forget, yeah, okay, there you go, Heavy Metal Chaz. Don't hate the player, hate the game. There you see, we all hold hands. We'll get through this together. 445 today, you got another shot at Hump Day Quickie. Another Hump Day Quickie coming with the 445 Afternoon Quickie. Sham Man will have it, and that's Skillet Stubbs. Skillet. October 26th, Northern Quest Resort Casino. Ponderay Pavilion, to be pedantic about it. That's Rocktober 26th.
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0: 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There we go. 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Hatebreed is part of it, of course, as usual. 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

0: Blair and the band Dead Sugar on Rock 94.5, part of our Grub and Grope last week. Woo, man. Good food, great music, and some groping going on. Pizza Pipeline Textify and Hotline is 509-744-0945. You can't make it into those Grub and Gropes unless you're a VIP, so just text it to me now. 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VIP 509-744-0945. Look at the pictures that our Mosh Pit All-Star VIPs have been posting with Blair and Tristan and the rest of the guys from Moon Fever as well as Dead Sugar. It was killer. It was absolutely awesome. Listen to Chicken Lady. She was so awesome, she says. Hope we get her for a show. Yeah, I know, man. That would be great to get a full set out of those guys. And girls. Sorry. And tomorrow. Reload downloads all day. Double shot Thursday. When we fire up Metallica, and we're going to fire up a whole bunch of it. Metallica has remastered Reload. And we've got the download codes. 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

0: Rock 94.5 Spokane's live and local rocker. Got a message from GA, and he wants everybody to know that one of our Mosh Pit All-Star OGs, you remember Tina Transpo? She and her hubby moved back to the Carolinas a few years ago. Her hubby, Mike, has passed away from cancer. Shout out to Mike. He was a motorcycle guy. He was an absolute star when it comes to Mosh Pit All-Stars. And so is Tina. Our hearts and thoughts, prayers and wishes for a better life tomorrow. Coming your way, Tina. We love you, girl. And we love you too, Mike.
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0: Oh, there it goes. Five Finger Death Punch, Rock 94.5, Spokane's best rock. It's not just the buttons, it's the knobs. They're confusing around here. Twice as much rock morning show with your shot tomorrow at Metallica Remastered. We're talking about Reload. They remastered it just like they did Load about a year ago at this time. And we've got the download codes. Tomorrow, double shots of Metallica will score you your shot at those download codes. I almost said stubs, but it's not really stubs. It's a download code so you can download the remastered Reload and check out the Metallica special. We're going to put it on the air 9 p.m. Saturday night. It's a Reload remastered special with Lars, James, the other guy. I'm just kidding. Please don't look at me like that.
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0: 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I keep forgetting about that little tagline there, don't I? 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
14: There you go.
0: I am Trip. That's my name. Don't wear it out, okay? We got the Wild Yeti 4-packs today with the word four, F-O-U-R. How many people, just by a show of hands, texted in the word wild? Oops. Today, F-O-U-R could score you the 4-pack. Castle Rat, Dying Wish, The Sword, Red Fang there. They're together. And Necrogoblicon. The Schwartz, he scored a little earlier. And now we've got Wise Guy up on the scoreboard. He's going to a whole summer's worth of shows. Like I said, Castle Rat, Dying Wish, The Sword with Red Fang, and Necrogoblicon. It's going to be a busy summer for Wise Guy and the Schwartz. We've got more of the Yeti stuff coming your way here in just a bit. Yep, you hear the Yeti? Text in the word four, F-O-U-R, to the Pizza Pipeline. Textifying hotline, 509-744-0945. 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

0: Rock 94 and a half. We've already got a whole bunch of Mosh Pit All-Stars going to that show in mid-November. 3 days grace coming to Spokane. Numerica Veterans Memorial Arena. Mm-hmm. And now, we just got this announcement at the beginning of the week. Skillet's coming to Spokane. We haven't heard of an opening band for Skillet yet, but we do know that it's going to be Rocktober 26th. We do know it's going to be at the Northern Quest Resort Casino, Pondere Pavilion. And we do know that Diamond Dave is going to that show. How? Well, he got Win 'Em Before You Can Buy 'Em Skillet Stubs this morning with the 6:45 early morning quickie, thanks to Sounds on Wheels. The 4:45 afternoon quickie with your man, Shan Man, and the Fender Bender. That's your next opportunity at those Skillet Hump Day quickie redemptions. Yep, 4:45. Get that keyword. Oh, wait. Are you a Mosh Pit All-Star VIP? If you checked off the box yes, you're good to go. If you checked off the box no, you need to text in VIP right now to 509-744-0945.
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2: I'm KXLY meteorologist Matt Gray. It's going to be a hot one today in the inland northwest. Temperatures will be in the upper 80s and low 90s. We will also have a chance for a couple of isolated thunderstorms heading into the evening around the region. More isolated storms and gusty winds for tomorrow.
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0: Twice as much rock morning show. Some Godsmack for you. Wild Yeti Wednesday here at Rock 94 and a half. Four packs today with the word four, F-O-U-R. Don't text in the regular word wild. Probably circle back to it at some point. But today, the word is four, F-O-U-R. That could score you. Castle Rat, Dying Wish, The Sword with Red Fang, and Necrogoblicon. Four packs of stubs. Already on the scoreboard, the Schwartz and Wise Guy.
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0: 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Rock Morning Show, Black Label Society, and Rock 94.5 Spokane's live and local rocker, putting his name up in blood, Diamond Dave, scoring the Skillet Hump Day Quickie Redemption at 6:45 this morning. Another one of those instant redemption with the Quickie coming up this afternoon at 4:45. The afternoon Quickie with Shanman and the Fender Bender. What is it all about? Skillet is coming to Spokane October 26th at the Northern Quest Resort Casino inside the Ponderay Pavilion. They haven't said who's going to open up that show for us just yet, but I'm sure they're working on that. And who knows? Maybe it's just going to be Skillet, but I don't think it is. I think it'll be Skillet and somebody else. Also, it's a Wild Yeti Wednesday with four packs. Castle Rat, Dying Wish, The Sword with Red Fang, and Necrogoblicon in a nice little stack. A four-pack, if you will. The Schwartz scored one this morning, and so did Wise Guy. Yeah. Got some more of those coming up. Wild Yeti Wednesday. That means listen for the Yeti, but you must text the word four. F-O-U-R. Not the number, not wild, but four. F-O-U-R. That'll help trigger the old random text generator down here. Don't worry. I just fed it another stick of butter. Two sticks today, I know.
1: Takes that pitch and lines it deep to center field. The center fielder, he's going to look up and it's gone!
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0: Pantera, Mouth for War, Rock 94.5, Spokane's live and local rocker, just about out of here. Tripster, got one little piece of business here that we need to tend to, and that would be a $100 voucher to Warpath Fireworks. How many people are going down to the res to get some fireworks? Okay, good, good, good. Might as well take a $100 voucher with you, right? Pizza Pipeline Textify and Hotline is 509-744-0945. Text in the word BANG. B-A-N-G. BANG. Let's see if we can't get you a $100 voucher if the random text generator does its work. And I think it will. Matt Gray playing my day.
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2: I'm KXLY meteorologist Matt Gray. It's going to be a hot one today in the inland northwest. Temperatures will be in the upper 80s and low 90s. We will also have a chance for a couple of isolated thunderstorms heading into the evening around the region. More isolated storms and gusty winds for tomorrow.
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12: I did it again. Did you? Yeah, I did. I keep walking over the back into that spot. My apologies. Tripster, before I'm out of here, hey, congratulations. And I find it very, very interesting that the random text generator picked Road Warrior Princess to score the Warpath $100 gift certificate for fireworks. Yeah. Have fun in your travels there, Road Warrior Princess. Congratulations. Tripster out. Gonzo, he's right there. Mm-hmm. Yeah, there he is. He's in next. Y'all make the best of the rest of your Wild Yeti Wednesday. Don't forget, 4:45, Hump Day Quickie Redemption coming your way, Mosh Pit All-Star VIPs. If my key card goes click-clack tomorrow morning, I'll be here for Double Shot Thursday. Until then, Mosh Pit All-Stars trip out.
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0: That's right. That's how we started off for your man Gonzo. Route 94 and a half, Spokane's live and local rocker. Happy hump day. Wild Yeti Wednesday is going on already. If you're hanging out with Trip on the Twice as Much Rock Morning Show, I am seeing a lot of winning. So with those four packs, so far we got Wise Guy and the Schwartz locking in a four pack. They got stubs to Castle Rad, Dying Wish, the Sword with Red Fang, and Necro Goblin Con. But that Wild Yeti is hanging out all day. So keep your ears open for that mating call. Don't forget you're texting in the word four, F-O-U-R, when you hear that Wild Yeti mating call. I got to give a shout out to Diamond Dave. One skillet stubs before you could buy them with that 645 keyword. Your next chance to score stubs to skillet is that 445 quickie in the afternoon. And one more final congratulations. Like I said, a lot of winning this morning to Road Warrior Princess. I guess the random text generator decided it was a great idea to give Road Warrior Princess $100 worth of fireworks. $100 firework voucher. Nice. Have fun. Be safe with that one, Road Warrior Princess. That's awesome. Congrats to all our winners so far, but the day is long and the Yeti is hanging out. We got many more four packs to go out the door.
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3: 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So avoid a wall of hidden dangers. Keep away from dams. 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
6: 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I called them not 2 days before I was planning on taking this vehicle on a trip several hundred miles away up into the Idaho mountains to do a week's worth of fishing and camping, and they literally saved that trip. 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I was able to take that trip with a bunch of really special people because they were able to do that work fast, right away, really affordably.
13: Yeah!
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0: Non-point, Rod 94.5, Spokane's best rock. Hanging out with your man, Gonzo. Some good news. Tomorrow is a big day. Of course, it's one of my favorite days of the week. Double Shot Thursday. There's a lot going on here as far as winning. We got instant redemption for Summer Slaughter. Reload downloads from Metallica, which is huge. We'll talk more about that. But some big, big news. Tomorrow, you can pre-order Grand Theft Auto 6, folks. 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And then to celebrate, do it in the Gonzo fashion. 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
1: Five Finger Death Punch, Rod 94.5, Spokane's best rock. All right, let's talk more about what's going on tomorrow regarding Metallica. 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

0: Getting you fired up for tomorrow, playing the most Metallica right here, Route 94 and a half, Spokane's best rock, hanging out with your man Gonzo. We're also hanging out with the Wild Yeti today. Four packs of stubs. A reminder that it is Castle Rat, Dying Wish, The Sword with Red Fang, and Necro Goblicon. All those shows at the Knitting Factory, and you get a pair of stubs to each if the random text generator pulls your name out. The Wild Yeti is hanging out, and when you hear that mating call, don't forget, you text in the word four, F-O-U-R. Spell out the number four, hit send to the Pizza Pipeline Textifying Hotline, 509-744-0945, and you could join the list getting a four-pack like the Schwartz and Wise Guys so far. Grabbing stubs to all four of those shows. You can join the list. 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

0: Riffs from AC/DC, Rod 94.5, Spokane's best rock, hanging out with your man Gonzo. I saw a story about M&M's, and I'm not talking about the real Slim Shady. No, the candy M&M's. They are going to start making packs without artificial dyes, but that means those special packs will be without two colors. The blue M&M and the brown M&M. They haven't figured out how to put those into an M&M pack without artificial dyes. I believe they're still selling the good old artificial stuff. If you need those blue and brown M&Ms. Because does anybody remember Wayne's World 2? Ozzy Osbourne would not go on stage unless he had 1,000 brown M&Ms. So, we got to keep selling those. I know the legend is past, but we got to keep brown M&Ms in circulation. If you don't want artificial dyes, though, you're going to have to make the switch. There's no flavor difference in the color. But it's nostalgia, folks. It's nostalgia.
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0: Serving up some GNR in the noon or Rod 94.5, Spokane's best rock on National Take Back the Lunch Break Day. Got a good menu for you today, Mosh Pit All-Stars, to rock our way through the nooner. And of course, landing on your plate as always, that 1245 keyword. If you want to be keyword captain of the week, you got to be grabbing those keywords. Lonesome Dave, our recent keyword captain, $250 in Lonesome Dave's pocket. Next up could be you. If you're grabbing those keywords, you have three left today and five tomorrow towards Keyword Captain of the Week. Friday morning with Trip on the Twice as Much Rock Morning Show, we will find out who the big winner is next. Getting the title, Keyword Captain of the Week. It's just great to say. And scoring $250. Spend it however you want. We won't influence you, you know. Do what you will. The money is yours if you win it, if you become Keyword Captain of the Week.
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0: Serving up some Alter Bridge, Rod 94 and a half, Spokane's live and local rocker, hanging out with your man Gonzo. That song, I saw some video, it popped up on my feed of them playing Isolation Live, so I figured I'd throw it at you in the nooner, around the corner, that 1245 keyword, like I've mentioned, 3 today, 5 tomorrow, and those 5 keywords tomorrow have some instant redemption attached to them. This is going to be a big show, making its way to the Knitting Factory. A lot of bands on the bill, but the headliner is a big one. Hatebreed is headlining the Summer Slaughter 26 tour, and it is heading our way. We have stubs tomorrow with those keywords. 5 keywords tomorrow, 5 chances to win. That means 5 pairs on the table. 6:45, 7:45, 12:45, 3:45, and 4:45 to have a chance to win them. All you got to do is be a Mosh Pit All-Star VIP member and grab those keywords tomorrow. Instant Redemption Thursday, Summer Slaughter 26. It's going to be a heavy one, and I know you want to be there.
1: Takes that pitch and lines it deep to center field. The center fielder, he's going to look up, and it's gone!
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0: Some people thought I was going to be throwing dessert at you, but no, we got some corn to wrap up the Nooner. Rod 94 and a half, Spokane's best rock. Oh, yeah, that was a good one. I feel good about it. A little time left with you, Mosh Pit All-Stars, but the Wild Yeti is sticking around, and I think he's back from going and grabbing more smokes, grabbing lunch, whatever that Wild Yeti likes to do. Be ready. And don't forget, I did see last time you heard that Wild Yeti mating call, some people texting in the wrong word. When you hear the Wild Yeti mating call today, you hit send on the word four. You're spelling out the number. F-O-U-R. That's how you got a chance to win today with the Wild Yeti. Because we got four packs of subs up for grabs. Castle Rat, Dying Wish, The Sword with Red Fang, and Necro Goblicon. You can join Asylum, Wise Guy, and The Schwartz at being at all four of those shows. If you hit send on the right word at the right time to the Pizza Pipeline Textifying Hotline, 509-744-0945.
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0: And the crowd goes wild for Godsmack. 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And the Mosh Pit All-Stars go wild because they heard the Wild Yeti mating call. And if you texted in the word 4, F-O-U-R, you have a chance. You're in the random text generator right now. We're going to get another name on the list, snagging a 4-pack of stubs. Congratulations to Dropkick Chris. Dropkick Chris, nice job. Castle Rat, Dying Wish, The Sword with Red Fang, and Necro Goblicon tickets are yours. Dropkick Chris, congrats again. You joined the list with Asylum, Wise Guy, and the Schwartz. Way to go. Enjoy those shows. But the Wild Yeti is sticking around, hanging out, taking naps on the couch, running around having smoke breaks. The Yeti is sticking around with Shanman this afternoon. So don't worry, we still have more 4-packs. Anytime you hear that Wild Yeti mating call, another reminder, you are texting in the word 4, spelling out the number, F-O-U-R.
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0: 3 days grace, right? 94.5 Spokane's live and local rocker. I gotta bring it up one more time. A big old congratulations, Diamond Dave, early this morning with Trip on the Twice as Much Rock morning show. Woke up, grabbed that 6:45 quickie, and because of that, won skillet stubs before you can even buy them for that show, Rocktober 26 out at Northern Quest. Diamond Dave is going to be there. Now, if you want to join Diamond Dave and being able to boast that you have skillet stubs before you can even buy them, that 4:45 quickie this afternoon with Shan Man, another chance. There is one more pair up for grabs today. You must be a Mosh Pit All-Star VIP member, of course, to grab that keyword. And if you do, cross your fingers that the random name generator spits you back out and locks you in for Skillet Rocktober 26. Tickets on sale soon, but not quite yet. We got one pair left to win before you can buy them.
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0: Closing out the day with Puddle of Mud, Route 94 and a half, Spokane's best track. Your man Gonzo taking off, but back with you tomorrow. A busy, busy double shot Thursday. You're listening for Metallica. If you want to reload, remaster, download code, if that is a mouthful to say, but it is exciting. That's going to be fun. That's happening all day long, and we'll give you plenty of reminders. Instant redemption with the last keywords towards keyword captain of the week. That happens tomorrow. And, of course, a day closer to Friday. So I'm back with you then. Shan Man is hanging out this afternoon, and I'm not taking the Yeti home. He is hanging out as well. So keep your ears open for that mating call. Best of luck on trying to get your hands on the rest of these four packs of stubs. I'll talk with you tomorrow. Have a good one. I'm Gonzo, and I'm almost gone. So see ya!
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0: She was with us just a little while ago in the legendary Mosh Pit studio. Dead Sugar, part of a grubbin' group with Rock 94.5, Spokane's best rock. I think that was her third tune. Yeah, out of the few she did. And then Moon Fever came on and lit the place up. Oh, I can't wait till our next one. Hey, lots of stuff going on today with Wild Yeti Wednesday and Extra Redemption Wednesday. But tomorrow, we really turn the heat up. All day long, your chance to score Metallica's remastered album, Reload, which drops on Friday. You can get it before you buy it. Just be listening for Metallica double shots. And they're going to come fast and furious. Once an hour between 6 a.m. and 6 p.m. They're going to be hard to miss. 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That's all tomorrow on Throwback.
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0: 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Dropkick Chris, Asylum, Wise Guy, and the Schwartz, all scoring quad stacks of stubs from the Yeti. Yeah, hookups to Castle Rat, Dying Wish, The Sword with Red Fang, and Necro Goblicon. 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

0: 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Rock 94 and a half, Spokane's best rock. Wild Yeti Wednesday rolls on with another Mosh Pit All-Star getting the four-pack hookups. Aaron Hale, yeah! He's reeling them in. You got a chance, too, because Yeti has not dried up yet, despite the heat. Despite the summertime heat. He's still going strong, so keep listening for the mating call if you want to be like Aaron Hale, yeah. The Schwartz, Wise Guy, Asylum, and Dropkick Chris. Get yourself a quad stack of stubs. Pretty good shows. Castle Rat, Dying Wish, Sword with Red Fang, and Necro Goblicon. 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

0: The stage is now set for the return of Too Broke to Rock.
1: Guys, never peaceful me.
0: Massive props going out to the boys from White Trash Romeo. These local 945ers stood above all others in the Too Broke to Rock balloting. They take the direct support slot. July 21st, opening for Autumn Kings at the Knit.
2: Can't wait for that, man. Those guys paired up good.
0: And a big shout out to local 945ers Fire from Ashes. They'll jump up on stage first and set the scene.
3: Oh, I can't wait.
0: Congratulations to both of these badass bands and the Mosh Pit All-Stars that put them up on the Too Broke to Rock stage at the Knit.
3: Yeah, baby!
0: Too Broke to Rock Swag Wagon Stub Drops are popping off now at Spokane's Best website and on Spokane's Best app, fueled by Nom Nom.
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0: Sun is heating it up today across the inland northwest on what forecasters said would be the hottest day of the year so far. I don't know. Upper 80s right now, 87 downtown. Could be a little warmer in the usual spots, cooler in some of those locations. But still enjoying it. Hey, Rock the Locks Friday, which happens every Friday, is your shot at 3-day passes for Rock the Locks Music Festival down in Umatilla, September 25th and 26th and 27th. Looking at a calendar and trying to talk at the same time. Obviously not one of my perfections, but I think you get the gist. All summer long, basically, you can get yourself into this amazing festival. It's got Godsmack, Daughtry, Theory of a Dead Man, Seven Dust is going to be there, and a ton of other bands too, man. 3 full days down in Umatilla. So be listening for your chance to score each and every Friday, all summer long. 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

0: Godsmack on Fenda Benda from Rock 94 and a half, Spokane's best rock. The Wild Yetis handed out them four packs, and another Mosh Pit All-Star got the hookups. The Nordic Ginger walking with a quad stack of stubs. Him and a bud checking out Necrogoblicon, The Sword with Red Fang, Dying Wish, and Castle Rat. All those shows. So horns up to all the Mosh Pit All-Stars who got the hookups today from the Yeti. If you were hoping to be one, don't go too far. We still have some stubs up for grabs on Extra Redemption Wednesday. At the 445 keyword, you'll have a crack at Win Before You Buy hookups to check out Skillet at Northern Quest Resort and Casino in Rocktober. So just get the keyword. That'll get you into the random name generator for your shot at getting...
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5: Hi, it's Chris Crocker in the 4 News Now First Alert Weather Center. A fire weather warning for Thursday. Our winds are picking up again with very dry conditions. It's not going to be as hot as Wednesday, a high temperature of 86 degrees. Cooler, wetter weather on the way for Friday with a high down in the 60s.
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13: 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F-R-Y. Fry. As in, I'm going to fry something up in this here skillet. That's how you do it. All right, get her locked in. Kid Rock is on Rock 94.5, Spokane's best rock.

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